TGIF peeps. It's after 7 p.m. on Friday. I am taking over the studio for the good time once again. Yeah, it's Best Jess, and it was a beautiful day for our 12th of June, but maybe just a little more beautiful after the ugly weather we saw roll through the area last night. Am I right? It was wild out there. I really hope it didn't give you too much trouble. And to start with an affirmation, now repeat after me. I end the week stronger than I started it, knowing every challenge helped me grow, every lesson has made me wiser, and every step forward mattered. That is right. Focus on the good, trust the journey, and enjoy all the opportunities the next few days will bring to relax, recharge, and even reconnect. We made it through another wild work week. Celebrate accordingly after you clock out, and I'll be here to provide the entertainment until midnight. Plus, I am dedicating this next one to my sister, Jillian Bissett, because I can almost hear her singing it in the car way back in the day. And how could you not, though? Sing along to Deanna Carter's Strawberry Wine on River Country, WIVR.

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0: soon.
1: It's the Hometown Spotlight. I'm Scott Smith, and this week all about Rensselaer. And Mayor Jeff Phillips is joining us. Hello.
2: How we doing, Scott?
1: And about how many people live in Rensselaer?
2: Just under 6,000, so we're quite proud of our 6,000 residents here in Rensselaer.
1: And for someone wanting to visit from outside the area, describe where in Indiana you're located.
2: We are perfectly located along I-65 between Indianapolis and Chicago. So if I want to fly out of either airport, I can get the best deals out of O'Hare just as fast as I can at an Indianapolis airport.
1: So what's some of the hot spots around Rensselaer?
2: So we had our first Third Thursday event, 21st of May, was our first Third Thursday. So we're planning on our Third Thursdays involving our Rensselaer Park, which is at the Filson Park, downtown Rensselaer. They also opened up the tourism center on that Thursday. It was the grand opening for it. And then we had the Snacks and Cylinders Car Club that are on Harrison Street on Thursday also. So the next one's coming up on June 18th. Again, we'll have, I believe, music in Filson Park, along with the Snacks and Cylinders Car Club along Harrison Street. And then right next to them will be the Farmers Market that are going to have open on Thursday nights also. Come on and enjoy some of our retailers and some of our restaurants that are open for the special event on Third Thursdays.
1: This week, we're talking about Rensselaer with the Hometown Spotlight. I'm Scott Smith.
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6: Looks like our next cold front will be arriving Saturday night into Sunday, so we do have some more rain and thunderstorms coming up over the weekend. Just clear for the overnight hours. Our low should be around 60. We have a really good-looking Saturday on the way. Lots of sun and mid-80s on the afternoon high. Could be a little bit breezy. Our cold front rolls in late Saturday night. Showers and thunderstorms will be likely. Our low dropping 60. A few lingering showers on Sunday. Partly sunny. Low 70s. I'm meteorologist Steve Hamilton.
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Country, WIVR, Lainey Wilson, and my man, John Mayer, teaming up for Phone, Keys, Wallet. And almost time for Lainey to take the stage for this year's When You See Smokeout. Yeah, the festival. Yeah, the festival kicks off in Chicago Wednesday, July 8th. It'll be featuring 4 days of incredible live music with other headlining like Blake Shelton, also Jordan Davis, Trudy Oak Revival, and Hootie and the Blowfish. Plus, amazing food and definitely going to be a good time too. But I'll get back to this. Well, for now, almost 7:30 on a Friday. It's Jordan Davis, Bar None on River Country, WIVR.

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River Country, WIVR, Bailey Zerman's Chevy Silverado. And congratulations to Roy's lucky winner from this morning's Ticket Me at 743, Tina Cox of St. Anne. Being the one to call in to win wristbands for this year's at Windy City Smokeout coming up here very shortly in Chicago, featuring food, fun, and all sorts of festival vibes. Plus, you know those incredible headliners too, like Lainey Wilson, Jordan Davis, Hootie and the Blowfish, and Treaty Oak Revival. So enjoy the show, Tina. But if you weren't able to snag your tickets from Roy this morning, we're actually giving you a bonus chance to get there on us. And hey, before I tell you how to win, it's Best Jazz. And after 7:30, time for another Friday favorite by Brad Paisley. It's Beat This Summer on River Country, WIVR.

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6: Looks like our next cold front will be arriving Saturday night into Sunday, so we do have some more rain and thunderstorms coming up over the weekend. Just clear for the overnight hours. Our low should be around 60. We have a really good-looking Saturday on the way. Lots of sun and mid-80s on the afternoon high. Could be a little bit breezy. Our cold front rolls in late Saturday night. Showers and thunderstorms will be likely. Our low dropping 60. A few lingering showers on Sunday. Partly sunny. Low 70s. I'm meteorologist Steve Hamilton.
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River Country, WIVR, Desha with Austin. And hey, we're giving you another shot at winning tickets for the festivities next month. 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How exciting is that? For now, though, it is almost 8 p.m. And hey, I'll be right back on River Country, WIVR.

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1: River Country, WIVR, Max McNown's Better Me for You, and TGIF, it's your girl Best Jess, and after 8 p.m. Now, you know, many of our favorite country artists share a profound and personal connection to cancer, both as survivors through the grief of losing loved ones to the disease, like Jody Messina. She was diagnosed with cancer in 2017. She underwent treatment and emerged a survivor. Also, there's Ashley Monroe, the Pistol Annies, who was diagnosed with a rare type of blood cancer in 2021 and has since been open about her treatment journey with her fans, yeah. Plus, can't forget country legend Toby Keith, who publicly battled stomach cancer, undergoing extensive treatment before sadly passing, yeah, February of 2024. Now, Denny, he'll be helping our American Cancer Society this weekend, and you can join the cause. But stick around for more on that while we enjoy Toby Keith and Hattie Legman. Now, on River Country, WIVR.

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0: Hi, it's Denny Case inviting you to join me this Saturday from 3:30 to 4:30 for a live broadcast. 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Again, this is Denny Case, and I'll see you there. 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
7: Looks like our next cold front will be arriving Saturday night into Sunday, so we do have some more rain and thunderstorms coming up over the weekend. Just clear for the overnight hours. Our low should be around 60. We have a really good-looking Saturday on the way. Lots of sun and mid-80s on the afternoon high. Could be a little bit breezy. Our cold front rolls in late Saturday night. Showers and thunderstorms will be likely. Our low dropping 60. A few lingering showers on Sunday. Partly sunny. Low 70s. I'm meteorologist Steve Hamilton.
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Staying True to WIVR, that's Justin Moores. This is My Dirt, and sometimes it's staying true to who you are, like deep down, is the best career move you can make. And Justin, he's pretty much living proof of that. Yeah, while country music trends, they come and go. Justin, he seemed to build a loyal fan base by sticking to his roots, delivering the kind of country songs that people can relate to. That's right. So what's your favorite song of his? Let me know. It's Best Jazz and Almost 8:30. Up next, it's Low Cash with Ron Hart, Song of the Country, WIVR.

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River Country, WIVR, with Cody Johnson's The Painter. And hey, peeps, tomorrow is the day, and Denny, he'll be broadcasting from the annual Relay for Life of Kankakee County. Yeah, hosted by the Riverside Cancer Institute. 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And be sure to stop by to say hello to Denny while he is there tomorrow, too. 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And pour me a drink. It's Post Malone with Blake Shelton on River Country, WIVR. We'll be right back.

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8: Looks like our next cold front will be arriving Saturday night into Sunday, so we do have some more rain and thunderstorms coming up over the weekend. Just clear for the overnight hours. Our low should be around 60. We have a really good-looking Saturday on the way. Lots of sun and mid-80s on the afternoon high. Could be a little bit breezy. Our cold front rolls in late Saturday night. Showers and thunderstorms will be likely. Our low dropping 60. A few lingering showers on Sunday. Partly sunny, low 70s. I'm meteorologist Steve Hamilton.
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River Country, WIVR, Matt Stells, Breaking in Boots. And tomorrow will be the very last day of the annual Briarcliff Garage Sales. Yeah, they got underway Thursday. It's Best Jess, and they may still have a map for you at, or for them, at the Briarcliff, like Briarcliff Circle K there. But anyways, located between Route 102 and the Kanky River in Bourbonnais, you can stop and shop this Saturday. Yeah, well, you still can. For now, almost 9 p.m., and hey, I'll be right back. I'm River Country, WIVR.

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River Country, WIVR, Ella Langley, and Be Her. And how's it going, peeps? It's Best Jess, and after 9 p.m. on this Friday evening, end of the week, TGIF. Any plans for the weekend? Let me know if you're doing anything you're really excited about. And remember, you can always visit our community calendar for ideas as well. Yeah, we keep that thing as updated as possible, plus packed with tons of local events going on in our listening area and ways to contribute, come together, or just, like, make the most of your days off. Either way, you can access it via our website or the mobile app, and you can, of course, listen still for ideas from us on air as well. In fact, I'll have some more things coming up this weekend on the way for you. Well, for now, it's Keith Urban taking us back to the music with Long Hot Summer on River Country, WIVR. It is after 9 p.m. Who's mowing their lawn?

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0: Mayor Phillips joins us from Rensselaer for the Hometown Spotlight. Can you fill us in on some of the details for the annual Little Cousin Jasper Festival? It's happening in September.
1: Our Little Cousin Jasper Festival is set to take place in Pottawatomie Park. We'll start off, because it's going to be at 9/11 on Friday, with some remembrance from our fire and our police department side of things. And then it'll continue on the 12th and the 13th. Each year it seems to get a little bit bigger since we've moved it over to Pottawatomie Park. And it's now included like a couple other blocks all the way over to Filson Park. Doing some construction along Front Street where a lot of the festival is. So we're improving sidewalks and we're going to pave the road along Front Street there to hopefully give us a little more room and make things a little safer during Little Cousin Jasper.
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7: Looks like our next cold front will be arriving Saturday night into Sunday, so we do have some more rain and thunderstorms coming up over the weekend. Just clear for the overnight hours. Our low should be around 60. We have a really good-looking Saturday on the way. Lots of sun and mid-80s on the afternoon high. Could be a little bit breezy. Our cold front rolls in late Saturday night. Showers and thunderstorms will be likely. Our low dropping 60. A few lingering showers on Sunday. Partly sunny. Low 70s. I'm meteorologist Steve Hamilton.
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River Country WIVR. Love You Again by Chase Matthew. And you know what? It wasn't a few years ago that he was on stage in Bloomington for Tailgates and Tallboys, telling the small audience in attendance to call their local radio station and have us play his music. But these days, Mr. Chase Matthew is one of the hottest rising stars in country music and has quickly become a new fan favorite. Yeah, if this momentum keeps up, there's like no telling where he'll be this time next year. Yeah, it's best yet. And while we wait, it's almost 9:30. Parker McCollum's up next for us with To The Love By You on River Country WIVR.

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River Country, WIVR, Riley Green with Change My Mind. And hey, peeps, don't forget that the Wild and Crazy Duo will be back for the good time once again this weekend. That's right. They are such a great time and have been together for so long after teaming up for the first time, I think, back in the 90s. That's right. They know their stuff and make a plan to join Big D and Bubba, that's right, for the next Honky Tonkin' Show starting at 8 p.m. every Saturday night. 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So you crack some open, then tune in for the Honky Tonkin' Show tomorrow night. Yeah, meanwhile, TGIF, it's best jazz, all yours until midnight and after 9:30. 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
3: Looks like our next cold front will be arriving Saturday night into Sunday, so we do have some more rain and thunderstorms coming up over the weekend. Just clear for the overnight hours. Our low should be around 60. We have a really good-looking Saturday on the way. Lots of sun and mid-80s on the afternoon high. Could be a little bit breezy. Our cold front rolls in late Saturday night. Showers and thunderstorms will be likely. Our low dropping 60. A few lingering showers on Sunday. Partly sunny. Low 70s. I'm meteorologist Steve Hamilton.
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River Country, WIVR, Darius Rutgers, Don't Think, I Don't Think About It, and heads up, peeps, they'll still be having townwide garage sales going on some places tomorrow, yeah, it's best just, and you can stop to shop for some hidden treasures and moments or Piatone. They'll continue on Saturday, but that is it, and you just never know what you're going to find at these, like, garage sales. 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I'm River Country, WIVR.

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0: River Country, WIVR, that's Tyler Hubbard with Park and TGIF peeps. Thanks for joining me tonight and after 10 p.m. Shout out to those listening in Rensselaer right now. Yeah, it's Best Jess, and Rensselaer is our hometown spotlight for the week.
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0: We have been shining a light on the community since Monday while sharing some of the things that makes Rensselaer so special, like the LaRue Community Pool, which is offering free admission all month long. How great is that? Plus, it's also where Uncle Mikey and Roy Gregory hang out early today, and it looked like they had themselves a real good time. But let me know what your favorite thing about Rensselaer is, our hometown spotlight for the week. And for now, Tiger Wetmore is on the hunt for a brunette. And up next on River Country, WIVR.

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0: Hi, it's Denny Case inviting you to join me this Saturday from 3:30 to 4:30 for a live broadcast. I'll be at the Grove in Bourbonnais for the Relay for Life of Kankakee County, presented by Riverside Cancer Institute. 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Again, this is Denny Case, and I'll see you there. 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
5: Looks like our next cold front will be arriving Saturday night into Sunday, so we do have some more rain and thunderstorms coming up over the weekend. Just clear for the overnight hours. Our low should be around 60. We have a really good-looking Saturday on the way. Lots of sun and mid-80s on the afternoon high. Could be a little bit breezy. Our cold front rolls in late Saturday night. Showers and thunderstorms will be likely. Our low dropping 60. A few lingering showers on Sunday. Partly sunny. Low 70s. I'm meteorologist Steve Hamilton.
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River Country, WIVR, Chris Stapleton's You Should Probably Leave. Yeah, hey, listen up, peeps. Father's Day, it's almost here. We actually have a prize that's guaranteed to get Dad's engine revving. Yeah, celebrating Dad's Day at the races by giving away tickets to one of the most anticipated NASCAR weekends of the year when it finally returns to the Chicagoland Speedway that next month. Yeah, head on over to the website or use our mobile app to get yourself registered today, because after a long wait, NASCAR is back, and you could be there for both the Saturday O'Reilly Auto Parts race and Sunday's NASCAR Cup Series event. Best of all, the tickets will be on us. I mean, what more could you need? We'll announce a lucky winner next week, and good luck on that. Maybe you'll score. You'll be the one to score that chance to experience all the excitement from the grandstands with Dad's Day at the Races, our big Father's Day giveaway going on right now. But while you go get on the action, all right, it's after 10:30, and Ella Langley's taking us back to the music with Weren't for the Wind on River Country, WIVR.

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6: Looks like our next cold front will be arriving Saturday night into Sunday, so we do have some more rain and thunderstorms coming up over the weekend. Just clear for the overnight hours. Our low should be around 60. We have a really good-looking Saturday on the way. Lots of sun and mid-80s on the afternoon high. Could be a little bit breezy. Our cold front rolls in late Saturday night. Showers and thunderstorms will be likely. Our low dropping 60. A few lingering showers on Sunday. Partly sunny. Low 70s. I'm meteorologist Steve Hamilton.
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River Country, WIVR, Bailey Zerman, and that's Holy Smokes. And this Sunday will be Project Headspace and Timing's annual Heroes, Hogs, and Hot Rocks event at the Square on 2nd and Main Street in downtown Manteno. 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For now, it's Best Jess, almost 11 p.m., and hey, I'll be right back. I'm River Country, WIVR.

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trade of you IBR for getting Coetzels, Rocky Mountain Low. And after 11 p.m. on this Friday evening, peeps, and hey, we're saying congratulations to our lucky listen of the week, Bridget Feats of Bradley. That's right. Yeah, she worked at Gordon Electric Supply in Kankakee for almost 3 years and says that she listens every day, literally waking up early with her favorite, Roy Gregory, while getting ready for the day. But we're pretty much always on in her car, and we're so glad she enjoys spending time with us. Plus, we really hope she enjoys the goodies and her ultimate thank you prize package we gave her. They come courtesy of Oliver's LK Tax Shop, Game On, and us at River Country. But we'll pick a new one every Monday and get in on the action while you still can, yeah. Visit the website or use the mobile app to do that. While for now, it's Jordan Davis with a single Sheila from River Country, WIVR.

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0: The Hometown Spotlight. I'm Scott Smith. This week, we're talking about Rensselaer with Mayor Phillips. We're mentioning things happening in Rensselaer this summer. What's one of the events you want to highlight?
1: One of the events that we're really excited about is this is our 10th anniversary for our murals. So they are having a Paint the Town event on June 27th. We'll start at 5:30 in Filson Park, where they're going to have live music come in. And the artists are going to do some more murals that week throughout Rensselaer. So hopefully we'll have some updated murals for people to come in and take our Rensselaer art walk and see where we're at with the new murals.
0: I love that there's an opportunity to meet the artists when they're there as well. I think that's great.
1: Yeah, I think it's important to talk with the artists and understand the passion and the thought and the work that goes into a mural. A lot of times people just want to, you know, say, I don't appreciate the art for everything that goes into it.
0: We're learning more about Rensselaer this week with the Hometown Spotlight.
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7: Looks like our next cold front will be arriving Saturday night into Sunday, so we do have some more rain and thunderstorms coming up over the weekend. Just clear for the overnight hours. Our low should be around 60. We have a really good-looking Saturday on the way. Lots of sun and mid-80s on the afternoon high. Could be a little bit breezy. Our cold front rolls in late Saturday night. Showers and thunderstorms will be likely. Our low dropping 60. A few lingering showers on Sunday. Partly sunny. Low 70s. I'm meteorologist Steve Hamilton.
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River Country, WIVR, Young Love, and Saturday Night. That's Chris Young here at last Saturday Night. Yeah. And hey, once again, peeps, Sydney Case will be broadcasting tomorrow between 3:30 and 4:30 from the annual Relay for Life of Kankakee County. Yeah, hosted by the Riverside Cancer Institute. It's the largest, most inspiring, and supportive cancer fundraising event on the planet. Don't miss it. Taking place at the Grove in Bourbonnais, it'll be packed with fun for the whole family between 2 and 10. Like, you know, games, live music, food vendors, a kids zone, and more for all ages. Plus, the amazing Mr. Nick Case on site to hype up the walkers. Yeah, for now, it's best just you should join him and support the cause tomorrow. While it is almost 11:30, and Luke Bryan's here with one margarita on River Country, WIVR. God, I really want a margarita. Frozen, mango or raspberry, please.

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5: Looks like our next cold front will be arriving Saturday night into Sunday, so we do have some more rain and thunderstorms coming up over the weekend. Just clear for the overnight hours. Our low should be around 60. We have a really good-looking Saturday on the way. Lots of sun and mid-80s on the afternoon high. Could be a little bit breezy. Our cold front rolls in late Saturday night. Showers and thunderstorms will be likely. Our low dropping 60. A few lingering showers on Sunday. Partly sunny. Low 70s. I'm meteorologist Steve Hamilton.
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1: It's the Hometown Spotlight. Mayor Jeff Phillips from Rensselaer is joining us. 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
2: This is the first year that somebody came up and donated enough funds to allow us to open up our pool at Brookside Park for free. 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So it's been interesting to see the numbers that are out there at the pool now. Last time I was out at Brookside Park, there were people on the new pickleball courts, there were people on the tennis courts, and there were guys playing basketball at the basketball courts. So you're seeing a whole bunch of people in Rensselaer enjoying themselves for not a lot of money.
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3: Looks like our next cold front will be arriving Saturday night into Sunday, so we do have some more rain and thunderstorms coming up over the weekend. Just clear for the overnight hours. Our low should be around 60. We have a really good-looking Saturday on the way. Lots of sun and mid-80s on the afternoon high. Could be a little bit breezy. Our cold front rolls in late Saturday night. Showers and thunderstorms will be likely. Our low dropping 60. A few lingering showers on Sunday. Partly sunny. Low 70s. I'm meteorologist Steve Hamilton.
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6: Looks like our next Copa will be arriving Saturday night into Sunday, so we do have some more rain and thunderstorms coming up over the weekend. Just clear for the overnight hours. Our low should be around 60. We have a really good-looking Saturday on the way. Lots of sun and mid-80s on the afternoon high. Could be a little bit breezy. Our cold front rolls in late Saturday night. Showers and thunderstorms will be likely. Our low dropping 60. A few lingering showers on Sunday. Partly sunny. Low 70s. I'm meteorologist Steve Hamilton.
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2: Looks like our next cold front will be arriving Saturday night into Sunday, so we do have some more rain and thunderstorms coming up over the weekend. Just clear for the overnight hours. Our low should be around 60. We have a really good-looking Saturday on the way. Lots of sun and mid-80s on the afternoon high. Could be a little bit breezy. Our cold front rolls in late Saturday night. Showers and thunderstorms will be likely. Our low dropping 60. A few lingering showers on Sunday. Partly sunny, low 70s. I'm meteorologist Steve Hamilton.
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1: It's the Hometown Spotlight. We're with Mayor Jeff Phillips of Rensselaer. A lot of communities are doing events for America's 250th. What does Rensselaer have planned?
2: So July 3rd, actually, we're going to start a remembrance in Milroy Park. There's a statue of General Milroy from the Civil War that will recognize General Milroy for his efforts and his commitment to Rensselaer. He was from here, I think, at 3 o'clock on Friday, July 3rd. And then around 7 o'clock on Friday, July 3rd, we're going to have a golf cart parade from downtown Rensselaer to Brookside Park. And then the Brookside Church has always put on a very nice fireworks display for everybody on the 4th of July. So they're going to do it on the 3rd of July because we have a great deal of things happening out at our fairgrounds on July 4th, including fireworks at dusk. For that, there's also a parade out there. Hopefully people are going to represent all the original 13 colonies. It just looks like a very busy weekend for us here on that July 4th weekend.
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4: Looks like our next cold front will be arriving Saturday night into Sunday, so we do have some more rain and thunderstorms coming up over the weekend. Just clear for the overnight hours. Our low should be around 60. We have a really good-looking Saturday on the way. Lots of sun and mid-80s on the afternoon high. Could be a little bit breezy. Our cold front rolls in late Saturday night. Showers and thunderstorms will be likely. Our low dropping 60. A few lingering showers on Sunday. Partly sunny. Low 70s. I'm meteorologist Steve Hamilton.
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1: Hey, we're Big D and Bubba, and we're the hosts of Honky Tonkin' every weekend right here. 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
5: Looks like our next cold front will be arriving Saturday night into Sunday, so we do have some more rain and thunderstorms coming up over the weekend. Just clear for the overnight hours. Our low should be around 60. We have a really good-looking Saturday on the way. Lots of sun and mid-80s on the afternoon high. Could be a little bit breezy. Our cold front rolls in late Saturday night. Showers and thunderstorms will be likely. Our low dropping 60. A few lingering showers on Sunday. Partly sunny. Low 70s. I'm meteorologist Steve Hamilton.
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2: Looks like our next cold front will be arriving Saturday night into Sunday, so we do have some more rain and thunderstorms coming up over the weekend. Just clear for the overnight hours. Our low should be around 60. We have a really good-looking Saturday on the way. Lots of sun and mid-80s on the afternoon high. Could be a little bit breezy. Our cold front rolls in late Saturday night. Showers and thunderstorms will be likely. Our low dropping 60. A few lingering showers on Sunday. Partly sunny, low 70s. I'm meteorologist Steve Hamilton.
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7: Looks like our next cold front will be arriving Saturday night into Sunday, so we do have some more rain and thunderstorms coming up over the weekend. Just clear for the overnight hours. Our low should be around 60. We have a really good-looking Saturday on the way. Lots of sun and mid-80s on the afternoon high. Could be a little bit breezy. Our cold front rolls in late Saturday night. Showers and thunderstorms will be likely. Our low dropping 60. A few lingering showers on Sunday. Partly sunny. Low 70s. I'm meteorologist Steve Hamilton.
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2: Plenty of sunshine to go around as we head through our Saturday under those sunny skies, reaching a high of 84. A little breezy at times out of the south-southwest, occasional wind gusts at about 20 miles an hour. Some clouds starting to build late into the day and staying a little bit cloudy overnight tonight. Some showers and thunderstorms as our next weather system settles in throughout the region. Down to 62 for an overnight low. Sunny into Sunday with a daytime high up to 72. I'm meteorologist Jason Laird.
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2: Plenty of sunshine to go around as we head through our Saturday under those sunny skies, reaching a high of 84. A little breezy at times out of the south-southwest, occasional wind gusts at about 20 miles an hour. Some clouds starting to build late into the day and staying a little bit cloudy overnight tonight. Some showers and thunderstorms as our next weather system settles in throughout the region. Down to 62 for an overnight low. Sunny into Sunday with a daytime high up to 72. I'm meteorologist Jason Laird.
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River Country WIVR with Jelly Roll and Shaboozy. Good morning. Welcome to the weekend. It's Roy Gregory on a beautiful Saturday. I'm not sure why this happened this way, but a couple of religious type songs with Amen there from Jelly Roll and Shaboozy. Next up, it's Holy. Here's Florida Georgia Line. 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

0: River Country WIVR with music from Old Dominion. I have to laugh. I had a survey yesterday. The Roy Gregory poll of the day. What's the earliest acceptable time to mow the lawn on a weekend? I'm an early riser, because I've been waking up at 3 a.m. to do the morning shows for years. So for me, 8 a.m. is that line. James chimed in, 10 a.m. I would say is suitable. If you ain't up by then, what are we doing with our lives? Joanna said 8 a.m. is totally fine. Linda agreed. Angie Potts said nothing before 8 a.m. It should be 8 a.m. to 8 p.m. for yard work. Be nice to the neighbors. And for me, I kind of agree. I have 8 a.m. as my time. With that said, I will tell you that I have a green mower. It's a battery-charged mower, and it's very quiet. You probably couldn't even hear me cutting the grass if I was out there before then. But that's the draw the line time for me, 8 a.m. If you want to go to our River Country Facebook page, you can chime in as well.
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2: It's the Hometown Spotlight. I'm Scott Smith, and this week all about Rensselaer. And Mayor Jeff Phillips is joining us. Hello.
3: How we doing, Scott?
2: About how many people live in Rensselaer?
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2: And for someone wanting to visit from outside the area, describe where in Indiana you're located.
3: We are perfectly located along I-65 between Indianapolis and Chicago. So if I want to fly out of either airport, I can get the best deals out of O'Hare just as fast as I can at an Indianapolis airport.
2: So what's some of the hot spots around Rensselaer?
3: So we had our first third Thursday event, 21st of May, was our first third Thursday. So we're planning on our third Thursdays involving our Rensselaer Park, which is at the Filson Park, downtown Rensselaer. They also opened up the tourism center on that Thursday. It was the grand opening for it. And then we had the Snacks and Cylinders Car Club that are on Harrison Street on Thursday also. So the next one's coming up on June 18th. Again, we'll have, I believe, music in Filson Park along with the Snacks and Cylinders Car Club along Harrison Street. And then right next to them will be the Farmers Market that are going to have open on Thursday night also. Come on and enjoy some of our retailers and some of our restaurants that are open for the special event on third Thursdays.
2: This week, we're talking about Rensselaer with the Hometown Spotlight. I'm Scott Smith.
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1: Plenty of sunshine to go around as we head through our Saturday under those sunny skies, reaching a high of 84. A little breezy at times out of the south-southwest, occasional wind gusts at about 20 miles an hour. Some clouds starting to build late into the day and staying a little bit cloudy overnight tonight. Some showers and thunderstorms as our next weather system settles in throughout the region. Down to 62 for an overnight low. Sunny into Sunday with a daytime high up to 72. I'm meteorologist Jason Laird.
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River Country WIVR with music from Eric Church. Denny Case going to be out at the Relay for Life of Kankakee County, presented by Riverside Cancer Institute. That's today. The ceremony started at 2. Denny going to be there from 3:30 to 4:30. It's a way to celebrate cancer survivors, remember ones we've lost, and fight back against every cancer. The Relay for Life. That's going on at the Grove in Bourbonnais with Denny Case. 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

River Country WIVR with Alan Jackson. This guy going to be at the Windy City Smokeout on July the 8th there in the parking lot of the United Center. Here is Scotty McCreary on River Country WIVR.

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River Country WIVR, the latest from Blake Shelton. We've got the latest in agriculture news with Kent Kasson coming up. It's the Rural Notebook after Keith Urban here on River Country.

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4: 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I'm Kent Kasson. I'm the Central Illinois Farm Network. The listen back to the past week in area agriculture. This summer, members of the public can come see and learn about a real-life example of an 11-year-old productive edible landscape at the Refuge Food Forest in Normal. While there, help Illinois Extension staff give the site the facelift it needs to remain a productive fruit and nut-bearing oasis for the community into the next 11 years. Nick Frillman, local food systems and small farms educator with Illinois Extension, will host two community food forest tour and work days events at the Refuge Food Forest in Normal, Wednesday, July 8th and Wednesday the 22nd from 5:30 to 7:30 p.m. Each event begins with a 30 to 45 minute walking tour of the site where Frillman will briefly discuss the cultivation of 15 plus species of fruits and nut-bearing trees, canes, vines, shrubs, and plants at the Refuge Food Forest, featuring well-known as well as lesser-known species, and there will be a time for a Q&A after the tour the work begins. For more, reach out to Illinois Extension. Earlier in the week, we talked to Carl Setzer. He's with Consys Ag, and he shared his thoughts on the markets and about the current news headlines.
5: The big story, obviously, coming out, the New World screwworm outbreak and discovery in Texas. It was kind of known, really did kind of a little bit of a sell the rumor by the fact in the market. We had limit gains in feeder cattle in Thursday's trade. Friday started out pretty strong as well, but as the session has wore on here, we've gained back some of our gains in cattle. Just can't hold it up with almost every other complex showing red here in the afternoon. Ken, you know, we remain pretty much in a headline-driven market. That is not too surprising with everything going on the geopolitical front. Next week, we do get that WASDE report towards the end of the week. I wouldn't be too surprised if we didn't see a little positioning ahead of that. I don't know as if trade will make a lot of changes to any numbers here in June, but it's always tends to be a market mover regardless.
4: Carl, how do they reach you for more info and follow along with you?
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4: Thanks to Carl Setzer of Consys Ag for the market information, as always, here on the Central Illinois Farm Network. And more than 8,400 local farm families received their share of a $30 million cash patronage distribution this week from their Farm Credit Illinois Lending Cooperative. This year marks FCI's eighth consecutive annual patronage distribution, totaling $271 million declared since 2018. FCI's board declared a $30 million distribution after reviewing 2025 financial information, considering the business climate, capitalizing marketplace growth, and retaining adequate capital to meet regulatory requirements and navigate economic volatility. The latest ag news and more is a click away at CentralIllinoisFarmNetwork.com. This has been the Rural Notebook. I'm Kent Kasson. Have a great weekend.
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6: Plenty of sunshine to go around as we head through our Saturday under those sunny skies, reaching a high of 84. A little breezy at times out of the south-southwest, occasional wind gusts at about 20 miles an hour. Some clouds starting to build late into the day and staying a little bit cloudy overnight tonight. Some showers and thunderstorms as our next weather system settles in throughout the region. Down to 62 for an overnight low. Sunny into Sunday with a daytime high up to 72. I'm meteorologist Jason Laird.
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0: River Country WIVR, music from Hardy. If you're looking for some great bargains, couple of big garage sales going on today. I will have details coming up in 7 minutes. Here's Riley Green on River Country WIVR.
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0: River Country, WIBR, King George. That's George Strait. If you're looking for some bargains today, a couple of big garage sales going on. 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
6: Plenty of sunshine to go around as we head through our Saturday under those sunny skies, reaching a high of 84. A little breezy at times out of the south-southwest, occasional wind gusts at about 20 miles an hour. Some clouds starting to build late into the day and staying a little bit cloudy overnight tonight. Some showers and thunderstorms as our next weather system settles in throughout the region. Down to 62 for an overnight low. Sunny into Sunday with a daytime high up to 72. I'm meteorologist Jason Laird.
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River Country, WIVR, Cody Johnson with Carrie Underwood. System Park, the place to be for Shop the Park today. The event takes place at Village Park on 2nd Street in System Park. The Class of 27 breakfast with donuts and coffee starts at 8:30 this morning. At 9 till 1, you can enjoy food trucks, craft vendors, and live music by Just Another Janice. That's in Cisna Park today. The weather's going to be beautiful. 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

River Country WIVR sending some good vibes out to you on a Saturday morning. That is Chris Jansen. Up next, it's Jason Aldean. She said.

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6: Plenty of sunshine to go around as we head through our Saturday under those sunny skies, reaching a high of 84. A little breezy at times out of the south-southwest, occasional wind gusts at about 20 miles an hour. Some clouds starting to build late into the day and staying a little bit cloudy overnight tonight. Some showers and thunderstorms as our next weather system settles in throughout the region. Down to 62 for an overnight low. Sunny into Sunday with an daytime high up to 72. I'm meteorologist Jason Laird.
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1: The latest and greatest in country, plus local news and weather. Mostly sunny today with a chance of thunderstorms, high of about 86. A complete look at the forecast is coming up. Checking your River Country news this Saturday, I'm Colin Furrow. A new federal lawsuit is challenging the right to die law in Illinois. Jake Lamore has the story.
2: A measure set to go into effect in September would allow doctors to prescribe medication to terminally ill people to end their own lives. A suit filed by disability rights and patient advocacy groups claims the legislation violates federal laws, including the Americans with Disabilities Act, which protects people with disabilities from discrimination. Governor J.B. Pritzker, the Illinois Department of Public Health, and its director are named as defendants. I'm Jake Lamore.
1: The National Weather Service in Chicago has released their preliminary ratings on the tornadoes that impacted northern Illinois from the June 11th severe weather outbreak. According to a Facebook post from the National Weather Service in Chicago, the Streeter tornado has been given a preliminary rating of EF3 after crews uncovered EF3 damage in the area. This could mean that winds reach anywhere from 136 miles an hour to 165 miles per hour. Other preliminary ratings within the National Weather Service of Chicago's area of responsibility include Graymont to Dwight at an EF1, Osage Township at an EF1, Bartlett, Illinois at an EF1, Merrillville, Indiana at an EF2, St. John, Indiana at an EF0, and Coutts, Indiana at an EF3. For more information, visit the National Weather Service Chicago Facebook page or go to weather.gov. The Illinois Coalition for Community Services, Kankakee Forgives, Kankakee United, and other organizations will participate in Walk It Out to End Community Violence Day of Action Monday. According to a press release, the walk will start at 9 Monday morning at 209 East Court Street and end in the same location. The walk will last for about 30 minutes. Everyone is welcome to join in the peace walk, and attendees are encouraged to wear orange. This inaugural peace walk is part of a coordinated national effort to visibly demonstrate what community-centered public safety looks like in action.
3: NBC News Radio, I'm Lisa Taylor. Work has begun to remove President Trump's name from the Kennedy Center in Washington, D.C. after a judge rejected a last-minute bid to block an earlier order to remove it. The U.S. and Iran are reportedly closing in on a peace agreement that, if all goes accordingly, could be signed as soon as this weekend or early next week. Iran's foreign minister told his country in a live TV broadcast that an agreement is in its final stages. The Pentagon is out with a new batch of documents and videos related to UFOs or UAPs. Friday's release includes 53 documents and 10 images from the CIA, FBI, the Department of Defense, and other unspecified agencies, along with 6 videos and 3 NASA audio recordings. Videos included in the latest batch appear to show orb-like objects in the sky. The government began disclosing documents related to the unidentified anomalous phenomena last month, following a bipartisan push for transparency. Lisa Taylor, NBC News Radio.
1: In sports, the Cubs won against the San Francisco Giants 5-1, while the White Sox won their game in Chicago against the Los Angeles Dodgers 8-2. The St. Louis Cardinals did not fare so well, however, as they fell to the Minnesota Twins 9-8. The Cubs will look to take another from the Giants late tonight, as will the White Sox against the Dodgers, while the Cardinals look to regroup and take one from the Twins. In playoff hockey, the Carolina Hurricanes lead the series 3-2 after a 4-2 win in Game 5 Thursday night. They look to close it out and take home the Stanley Cup tomorrow night, while the Las Vegas Golden Knights will fight to stay alive and try to force it to a Game 7. In playoff basketball, the New York Knicks are just one win away from winning it all as they lead the San Antonio Spurs 3-1 after a nail-biting win on Wednesday, 107-106. They play tonight in San Antonio as the Spurs look to fight to stay alive, while the Knicks want to close it out and take home a championship trophy.
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5: Plenty of sunshine to go around as we head through our Saturday under those sunny skies, reaching a high of 84. A little breezy at times out of the south-southwest, occasional wind gusts at about 20 miles an hour. clouds starting to build late into the day and staying a little bit cloudy overnight tonight. Some showers and thunderstorms as our next weather system settles in throughout the region. Down to 62 for an overnight low. Sunny into Sunday with a daytime high up to 72. I'm meteorologist Jason Laird.
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River Country WIVR kicking off our 8 o'clock hour music with Morgan Wallen and Post Malone. Roy Gregory on what's going to be a beautiful day today. Sunshine 85. In fact, pretty nice all weekend long. We'll take it. Here's Megan Maroney on River Country.

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1: Mayor Phillips joins us from Rensselaer for the Hometown Spotlight. Can you fill us in on some of the details for the annual Little Cousin Jasper Festival? It's happening in September.
2: Our Little Cousin Jasper Festival is set to take place in Pottawatomie Park. We'll start off because it's going to be at 9/11 on Friday with some remembrance from our fire and our police department side of things. And then it'll continue on the 12th and the 13th. Each year it seems to get a little bit bigger since we've moved it over to Pottawatomie Park. And it's now included like a couple other blocks all the way over to Filson Park. Doing some construction along Front Street where a lot of the festival is. So we're improving sidewalks and we're going to pave the road along Front Street there to hopefully give us a little more room and make things a little safer during Little Cousin Jasper.
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3: 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Again, this is Denny Case, and I'll see you there. Celebrate.

0: remember and fight back with the Relay for Life.
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4: Plenty of sunshine to go around as we head through our Saturday under those sunny skies, reaching a high of 84. A little breezy at times out of the south-southwest, occasional wind gusts at about 20 miles an hour. Some clouds starting to build late into the day and staying a little bit cloudy overnight tonight. Some showers and thunderstorms as our next weather system settles in throughout the region. Down to 62 for an overnight low. Sunny into Sunday with a daytime high up to 72. I'm meteorologist Jason Laird.
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River Country, WIVR. Love that song from Drew Baldridge. Tough times do indeed make tough people. If you're looking to see a movie this weekend, Steven Spielberg, sci-fi film Disclosure Day, looking to be number one. The movie is looking to bring in at least $35 million here in America, going up against the second outing for Scary Movie, the sixth in the Wayans Brothers parody franchise. That movie brought in more than $54 million its opening weekend last weekend. So, a couple of choices. It's been a while since I've been to a movie, but I'll tell you, I do want to see Disclosure Day, the Steven Spielberg movie. So, if movies are your thing, you got a couple of really good choices.

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2: 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We've had a couple of really rough days of weather in our area, not just us, but all around us as well. And a lot of people finding themselves cleaning up from storms once again.
3: That they are. I mean, I can't get over how all very anxious we all get when it mentions that there's going to be some severe weather. I had several people in yesterday that were like, what is it? You know, we've had 2-3 days of this again, and it's just, you know, everybody's just anxious over the whole thing. So, and we're, you know, always grateful that everybody's safe, and, you know, if we can clean something up, we can replace material things, and it's just great, you know. But, and a lot of rain we've gotten in these last two stormy nights. We've gotten quite a bit of rain. I just want to caution people, next week you do have to start watering again, because yes, the ground moisture has gotten replenished, but you want to keep your watering up so that if you've planted new arborvitaes or if you've planted new trees or put in a new landscape, watering is your best friend. So you want to be sure to do that along with the Fertilome root stimulator for all those new projects.
2: Well, and going back to storm damage, a little bit, if folks are finding that they've got damaged trees that have to come down, might need to be replaced, you've got those replacements.
3: Oh, that we do. We have an excellent selection of shade and ornamental trees at both stores, a great shipment and selection of fruit trees. So we continue to plant trees from the time we start digging in March till we get froze out after Christmas. We plant every month. You know, it's just a process we go through. And again, I encourage people, you know, you always improve the whole with better soil like bumper crop, and then follow up with the Fertilome root stimulator, because you can plant a tree anytime. You can grow grass anytime, but it all depends on your watering program.
2: We've been talking about it over the last few weeks. It is bagworm season.
3: That it is. It's time for people to get out their bottle of 38 plus, and if you don't have one, come out to the stores and get one, because that is the most effective agent to use on bagworms.
2: Father's Day is coming up. That's not too far away. What kind of things do you have around Tholen's that somebody might think about for Father's Day?
3: Well, we have lots of things as far as the nursery stock goes. A lot of times people will come in and buy a fruit tree with Dad to watch that tree grow as their child grows up, a shade tree. Some people plant a blue spruce. And then Bourbonnais has just a great selection of all kinds of Father's Day giftware and things that Dad might like, whether it's a wind chime or a gazing ball or a wall hanging, you know, or a wind spinner. All of those things are things that lots of dads like.
2: How about the greenhouse? How's it look?
3: Well, we are in the sell-down process, but still a very nice selection of annuals, and I think we've still got plenty to plant in gardens, too, if people haven't gotten that job completely done yet.
2: As we talk about the greenhouse, we got to remind folks, you only have one right now.
3: The one out in Bourbonnais, yes, and it's going to get a new roof this summer.
2: So, all right. What are the hours there for Tholen's this weekend?
3: Both stores are open today till 5:30, and Bourbonnais is open on Sunday from 11 to 4.
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6: The latest and greatest in country, plus local news and weather. Mostly sunny today with a chance of thunderstorms, high of about 86. A complete look at the forecast is coming up. Checking your River Country news this Saturday, I'm Colin Furrow. A man was taken into custody after an accident in Jasper County, Indiana on Thursday. According to a Facebook post from the Jasper County Sheriff's Office, police were called to a report of a crash on State Road 114 on the west side of Interstate 65, where they found 40-year-old Jack Beverly of Francisville, Indiana, and 37-year-old Joshua Conrad of Rensselaer, Indiana, involved in the accident. Witnesses report allegedly seeing Beverly traveling at a high rate of speed before colliding into the rear of Conrad. Both drivers were seen by EMS, however, declined transport to a medical facility. During the investigation, deputies allegedly found probable cause to believe that Beverly had been operating the vehicle while under the influence of alcohol. Beverly was taken into custody and arrested for operating a vehicle while intoxicated. The crash remains under investigation. The Kankakee Public Library will hold a special Juneteenth celebration this Wednesday. Jake Lamore has the details.
7: According to a press release, the Juneteenth celebration will be from 5 to 7 p.m. Wednesday at the library and feature local artists, makers, and food vendors. Families can also enjoy storytelling with Oba William King and Justice Arts on the second floor, along with arts and crafts. Then from 7 to 10 p.m., there will be a library after-hours event for adults only, featuring cocktails from the venue Mobile Bar, delicious barbecue from Max Barbecue, and beverages from Essential Smoothies and H2O Lemonada. Both events are free to attend and open to the public. You can find out more on the Kankakee Public Library Facebook page or its website. I'm Jake Lamore.
6: The Kankakee County Chamber of Commerce is inviting the public to a ribbon-cutting event for a new business opening up on Station Street. Yuriria's Kitchen, which will serve authentic cafeteria-style Mexican food, will be opening up at 310 East Station Street in Kankakee. The ribbon-cutting event will take place June 23rd from noon to 1 and will take place at the Yuriria's Kitchen location at 310 East Station Street. For more information, visit the Kankakee County Chamber of Commerce Facebook page.
8: NBC News Radio, I'm Lisa Taylor. The U.S. and Iran are reportedly making progress on a peace agreement that officials have said could be signed as soon as this weekend. Amid the report, however, is word from U.S. Central Command that the U.S. military has downed several Iranian drones near the Strait of Hormuz. CENTCOM announced on X that the drones were launched at commercial ships traveling through the strait, and all were shot down by U.S. forces. A federal judge is rejecting an effort to block Sunday's UFC event at the White House from happening. Wendy Swanson has more.
9: The judge determined the Virginia residents who brought the case had no legal right to challenge the event. The plaintiffs argued the privately run event could not legally be held on the White House grounds. They claimed a federal rule exempting events for America's 250th birthday from certain regulations doesn't apply to the UFC fight because it's being held in honor of President Trump's 80th birthday. The judge did not rule on the fight's legality.
8: Lisa Taylor, NBC News Radio.
6: In sports, the Cubs won against the San Francisco Giants 5-1, while the White Sox won their game in Chicago against the Los Angeles Dodgers 8-2. The St. Louis Cardinals did not fare so well, however, as they fell to the Minnesota Twins 9-8. The Cubs will look to take another from the Giants late tonight, as will the White Sox against the Dodgers, while the Cardinals look to regroup and take one from the Twins. In playoff hockey, the Carolina Hurricanes lead the series 3-2 after a 4-2 win in Game 5 Thursday night. They look to close it out and take home the Stanley Cup tomorrow night, while the Las Vegas Golden Knights will fight to stay alive and try to force it to a Game 7. In playoff basketball, the New York Knicks are just one win away from winning it all as they lead the San Antonio Spurs 3-1 after a nail-biting win on Wednesday, 107-106. They play tonight in San Antonio as the Spurs look to fight to stay alive, while the Knicks want to close it out and take home a championship trophy.
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10: Plenty of sunshine to go around as we head through our Saturday under those sunny skies, reaching a high of 84. A little breezy at times out of the south-southwest, occasional wind gusts at about 20 miles an hour. Some clouds starting to build late into the day and staying a little bit cloudy overnight tonight. Some showers and thunderstorms as our next weather system settles in throughout the region. down to 62 for an overnight low. Sunny into Sunday with a daytime high up to 72. I'm meteorologist Jason Laird.
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Yeah, it's been head in a bottle for my heart in a case. Head's getting harder to act right. Play a sad song on a tiny violin for the man at the bar confessing his sins.

River Country, WIVR, with some good news there from Shibuzi. It's Roy Gregory. Welcome to the weekend. Beautiful, sunny, and 85-degree day on deck. Get out and enjoy it. Here's Kane Brown with his latest on River Country.

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5: Plenty of sunshine to go around as we head through our Saturday under those sunny skies, reaching a high of 84. A little breezy at times out of the south-southwest, occasional wind gusts at about 20 miles an hour. Some clouds starting to build late into the day and staying a little bit cloudy overnight tonight. Some showers and thunderstorms is our next.

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River Country, WIVR with Kenny Chesney. 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

River Country, WIVR with Keith Urban. What happens when you put two country heavyweights together? 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

0: 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You want to crash a party? Go join Denny Case later today. He's going to be out at the Relay for Life of Kankakee County at the Grove in Bourbonnais on a beautiful day today. The ceremony started at 2. Denny there from 3:30 to 4:30. It's brought to you by the Riverside Cancer Institute. 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
7: Plenty of sunshine to go around as we head through our Saturday under those sunny skies, reaching a high of 84. A little breezy at times out of the south-southwest, occasional wind gusts at about 20 miles an hour. Some clouds starting to build late into the day and staying a little bit cloudy overnight tonight. Some showers and thunderstorms as our next weather system settles in throughout the region. Down to 62 for an overnight low. Sunny into Sunday with a daytime high up to 72. I'm meteorologist Jason Laird.
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0: The latest and greatest in country, plus local news and weather. Mostly sunny today with a chance of thunderstorms, high of about 86. A complete look at the forecast is coming up. Checking your River Country news this Saturday, I'm Colin Furrow. A new federal lawsuit is challenging the right to die law in Illinois. Jake Lamore has the story.
1: A measure set to go into effect in September would allow doctors to prescribe medication to terminally ill people to end their own lives. A suit filed by disability rights and patient advocacy groups claims the legislation violates federal laws, including the Americans with Disabilities Act, which protects people with disabilities from discrimination. Governor J.B. Pritzker, the Illinois Department of Public Health, and its director are named as defendants. I'm Jake Lamore.
0: The National Weather Service in Chicago has released their preliminary ratings on the tornadoes that impacted northern Illinois from the June 11th severe weather outbreak. According to a Facebook post from the National Weather Service in Chicago, the Streeter tornado has been given a preliminary rating of EF3 after crews uncovered EF3 damage in the area. This could mean that winds reach anywhere from 136 miles an hour to 165 miles per hour. Other preliminary ratings within the National Weather Service of Chicago's area of responsibility include Graymont to Dwight at an EF1, Osage Township at an EF1, Bartlett, Illinois at an EF1, Merrillville, Indiana at an EF2, St. John, Indiana at an EF0, and Coutts, Indiana at an EF3. For more information, visit the National Weather Service Chicago Facebook page or go to weather.gov. The Illinois Coalition for Community Services, Kankakee Forgives, Kankakee United, and other organizations will participate in Walk It Out to End Community Violence Day of Action Monday. According to a press release, the walk will start at 9 Monday morning at 209 East Court Street and end in the same location. The walk will last for about 30 minutes. Everyone is welcome to join in the peace walk, and attendees are encouraged to wear orange. This inaugural peace walk is part of a coordinated national effort to visibly demonstrate what community-centered public safety looks like in action.
2: NBC News Radio, I'm Lisa Taylor. President Trump's name has been removed from the Kennedy Center. Workers started stripping the lettering from the building early this morning after a judge rejected a last-minute bid to block an earlier order to remove it. The performing arts landmark had been renamed the Trump Kennedy Center in December, 10 months after Trump removed several trustees from the board and appointed himself as one. One person is dead and about two dozen others are injured after heavy winds blew over a large outdoor tent during a church gathering in Virginia. Abby Johnston, the acting chief of Bedford County Fire and Rescue, says it's unclear exactly how many people were inside the tent at the time.
3: I'm told it was a very chaotic scene, trying to account for the individuals. The tent did have seating for 1,500 people.
2: It happened yesterday evening during an event hosted by Eastlake Community Church in the small town of Moneta, just east of Roanoke. About a dozen people were sent to the hospital and others were treated unseen and released. Lisa Taylor, NBC News Radio.
0: In sports, the Cubs won against the San Francisco Giants 5-1, while the White Sox won their game in Chicago against the Los Angeles Dodgers 8-2. The St. Louis Cardinals did not fare so well, however, as they fell to the Minnesota Twins 9-8. The Cubs will look to take another from the Giants late tonight, as will the White Sox against the Dodgers, while the Cardinals look to regroup and take one from the Twins. In playoff hockey, the Carolina Hurricanes lead the series 3-2 after a 4-2 win in Game 5 Thursday night. They look to close it out and take home the Stanley Cup tomorrow night, while the Las Vegas Golden Knights will fight to stay alive and try to force it to a Game 7. In playoff basketball, the New York Knicks are just one win away from winning it all as they lead the San Antonio Spurs 3-1 after a nail-biting win on Wednesday, 107-106. They play tonight in San Antonio as the Spurs look to fight to stay alive, while the Knicks want to close it out and take home a championship trophy.
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5: Plenty of sunshine to go around as we head through our Saturday under those sunny skies, reaching a high of 84. A little breezy at times out of the south-southwest, occasional wind gusts at about 20 miles an hour. Some clouds starting to build late into the day and staying a little bit cloudy overnight tonight. Some showers and thunderstorms as our next weather system settles in throughout the region. Down to 62 for an overnight low. Sunny into Sunday with a daytime high up to 72. I'm meteorologist Jason Laird.
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River Country WIVR getting the 10 o'clock hour of music off and running with Jelly Roll. Father's Day is a week from tomorrow. And there was a poll that talked about what dads really want for Father's Day. We've got some ideas just in case you haven't figured it out. I'll have details coming up in 7 minutes. Here's Josh Ross with his latest on River Country.

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0: River Country WIVR with Justin Moore. He's on a leave of touring for a while he goes through some medical issues. Don't know exactly what it is, but he said he needed some time to spend, take care of himself and his family. So we wish Justin Moore nothing but the best. Father's Day coming up next Sunday, the 21st. Very different than Mother's Day. There's always a different vibe when it comes to Dad's Day and Mom's Day. The average American will spend about $226 on Dad. I don't think that's the case, but that's what it says here. You know, dads don't want ties. I mean, the only person I think that might want a tie is Mike Rubel here from River Country. But he just has a million ties. So he might be a tie candidate, but I will just tell you that most dads don't want a tie. And according to a survey, they want experiences, stuff like tickets to different events or, you know, hobby-related gifts, golf, fishing, grilling, that kind of stuff. Gadgets, tech gadgets are always good. And I can tell you something else that's really good. How about Dad's Day at the races? Yeah, Dad wants to go to the racing at Chicagoland Speedway. And after years of anticipation, NASCAR returns to Chicagoland Speedway in Joliet. And we have tickets to take Dad on July 4th weekend. 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Dad's Day at the Races. 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
2: The Hometown Spotlight. I'm Scott Smith. This week, we're talking about Rensselaer with Mayor Phillips. We're mentioning things happening in Rensselaer this summer. What's one of the events you want to highlight?
3: One of the events that we're really excited about is this is our 10th anniversary for our murals. So they are having a Paint the Town event on June 27th. It'll start at 5:30 in Filson Park, where they're going to have live music come in. And the artists are going to do some more murals that week throughout Rensselaer. So hopefully we'll have some updated murals for people to come in and take our Rensselaer art walk and see where we're at with the new murals.
2: I love that there's an opportunity to meet the artists when they're there as well. I think that's great.
3: Yeah, I think it's important to talk with the artists and understand the passion and the thought and the work that goes into a mural. A lot of times people just want to, you know, say, I don't appreciate the art for everything that goes into it.
2: We're learning more about Rensselaer this week with the Hometown Spotlight.
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0: starting to build late into the day and staying a little bit cloudy overnight tonight. Some showers and thunderstorms as our next weather system settles in throughout the region. Down to 62 for an overnight low. Sunny into Sunday with a daytime high up to 72. I'm meteorologist Jason Laird.
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IVR. I get up very early on the weekends. I'm just used to getting up at like 3 o'clock every day. I've been doing that for a long, long time. So my eyes open, sleeping in for me on a weekend is 6 o'clock, and it's usually earlier than that. So 6 o'clock is wake up time on a weekend. So when I want to cut the grass, of course, I'm motivated to do it early, but I won't do it because I respect my neighbors. And I put up a poll yesterday, the Roy Gregory poll today. What's the earliest acceptable time to mow the lawn on a weekend? Lots of interesting answers. James said 10 a.m. He says, if you ain't up by then, what are we doing with our lives? Rhonda agreed, 10 a.m., especially after coffee. Scott said 9 o'clock, Kathy 8 o'clock, Joanna 8 o'clock, Amanda says any time that works best for you, but my time is 8 o'clock. Dana agreed with that, so did Corey. Shannon says 7 a.m., she's an early riser too, and Diana says it depends on how hot it is. Honestly, 7 isn't horrible. I am going to add a little caveat to this. My lawnmower is a green mower, so it's...

it's a chargeable, and it doesn't make any noise. So even if I was out there at 7 o'clock cutting the grass, I don't think I'd be waking up the neighbors. It's not a really loud lawnmower. But 8 o'clock is my time. Seems like that seems to be an acceptable time. I don't want to be that guy, you know, waking up neighbors on a weekend. But I do get a little bit ambitious when it comes to yard work on a weekend.

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River Country, WIVR, looking for the best beach in America. Siesta Beach there in Sarasota, Florida. But if you're looking for the best beach in the world, you got to go to the Philippines, Greece, or Australia. A new survey from U.S. News and World Report selects Antetula Beach in the Philippines, Viteri Beach in Greece, and Wharton Beach in Australia, 1, 2, and 3. The highest ranking U.S. beach, Siesta Key in Florida at number 28. Beach with a cool beverage sounds pretty good to me right about this time. Here's John Morgan on River Country.

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Love this song from LV Shane. It's called My Boy. 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
5: Plenty of sunshine to go around as we head through our Saturday under those sunny skies, reaching a high of 84. A little breezy at times out of the south-southwest, occasional wind gusts at about 20 miles an hour. Some clouds starting to build late into the day and staying a little bit cloudy overnight tonight. Some showers and thunderstorms as our next weather system settles in throughout the region. Down to 62 for an overnight low. Sunny into Sunday with a daytime high up to 72. I'm meteorologist Jason Laird.
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River Country, WIVR, that's Chevy Silverado. Music from Bailey Zimmerman. Scott Smith up next. He's going to take you through this beautiful Saturday. How about it? Sunny and 85. Can't even order a nicer day. Get out and enjoy your weekend. Thank you so much for making River Country part of your weekend. Till Monday, Roy Gregory reminding you these four things, WIVR.

0: latest and greatest in country, plus local news and weather. 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Mostly sunny today with a chance of thunderstorms, high of about 86. A complete look at the forecast is coming up. Checking your River Country News this Saturday, I'm Colin Furrow. A man was taken into custody after an accident in Jasper County, Indiana on Thursday. According to a Facebook post from the Jasper County Sheriff's Office, police were called to a report of a crash on State Road 114 on the west side of Interstate 65, where they found 40-year-old Jack Beverly of Francisville, Indiana, and 37-year-old Joshua Conrad of Rensselaer, Indiana, involved in the accident. Witnesses report allegedly seeing Beverly traveling at a high rate of speed before colliding into the rear of Conrad. Both drivers were seen by EMS, however, declined transport to a medical facility. During the investigation, deputies allegedly found probable cause to believe that Beverly had been operating the vehicle while under the influence of alcohol. Beverly was taken into custody and arrested for operating a vehicle while intoxicated. The crash remains under investigation. The Kankakee Public Library will hold a special Juneteenth celebration this Wednesday. Jake Lamore has the details.
1: According to a press release, the Juneteenth celebration will be from 5 to 7 p.m. Wednesday at the library and feature local artists, makers, and food vendors. Families can also enjoy storytelling with Oba William King and Justice Arts on the second floor, along with arts and crafts. Then from 7 to 10 p.m., there will be a library after-hours event for adults only, featuring cocktails from the venue Mobile Bar, delicious barbecue from Max Barbecue, and beverages from Essential Smoothies and H2O Lemonada. Both events are free to attend and open to the public. You can find out more on the Kankakee Public Library Facebook page or its website. I'm Jake Lamore.
0: The Kankakee County Chamber of Commerce is inviting the public to a ribbon-cutting event for a new business opening up on Station Street. Yuriria's Kitchen, which will serve authentic cafeteria-style Mexican food, will be opening up at 310 East Station Street in Kankakee. The ribbon-cutting event will take place June 23rd from noon to 1 and will take place at the Yuriria's Kitchen location at 310 East Station Street. For more information, visit the Kankakee County Chamber of Commerce Facebook page.
2: NBC News Radio, I'm Lisa Taylor. A U.S.-Iran deal is reportedly nearing completion. According to President Trump and Pakistan's prime minister, it could be signed as soon as this weekend. As negotiations continue, tensions remain high in the Strait of Hormuz, where the U.S. Central Command said American forces shot down several Iranian drones that were launched at commercial ships traveling through the narrow waterway. Sunday's UFC event at the White House will take place as scheduled, after a federal judge rejected an effort to block it from happening. The plaintiffs argued the privately run event could not legally be held on the White House grounds. They claimed a federal rule exempting events for America's 250th birthday from certain regulations doesn't apply to the UFC fight because it's being held in honor of President Trump's 80th birthday. Elon Musk is the world's first trillionaire after SpaceX went public Friday, selling shares in his reusable rocket company for $135 each. Head of NASDAQ called it the biggest IPO in history. Lisa Taylor, NBC News Radio.
0: In sports, the Cubs won against the San Francisco Giants 5-1, while the White Sox won their game in Chicago against the Los Angeles Dodgers 8-2. The St. Louis Cardinals did not fare so well, however, as they fell to the Minnesota Twins 9-8. The Cubs will look to take another from the Giants late tonight, as will the White Sox against the Dodgers, while the Cardinals look to regroup and take one from the Twins. In playoff hockey, the Carolina Hurricanes lead the series 3-2 after a 4-2 win in Game 5 Thursday night. They look to close it out and take home the Stanley Cup tomorrow night, while the Las Vegas Golden Knights will fight to stay alive and try to force it to a Game 7. In playoff basketball, the New York Knicks are just one win away from winning it all as they lead the San Antonio Spurs 3-1 after a nail-biting win on Wednesday, 107-106. They play tonight in San Antonio as the Spurs look to fight to stay alive, while the Knicks want to close it out and take home a championship trophy.
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5: Plenty of sunshine to go around as we head through our Saturday under those sunny skies, reaching a high of 84. A little breezy at times out of the south-southwest, occasional wind gusts at about 20 miles an hour. Some clouds starting to build late into the day and staying a little bit cloudy overnight tonight. Some showers and thunderstorms as our next weather system settles in throughout the region. Down to 62 for an overnight low. Sunny into Sunday with a daytime high up to 72. I'm meteorologist Jason Laird.
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0: Miles on it. Cam Brown, Miles on it with River Country, WIVR. I'm Scott Smith. Be back here tomorrow morning. Rick Jackson, we'll have your country classic starting Sunday morning at 7. And it's brought to you by LK Tax Shop with River Country, WIVR.
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2: Plenty of sunshine to go around as we head through our Saturday under those sunny skies, reaching a high of 84. A little breezy at times out of the south-southwest, occasional wind gusts at about 20 miles an hour. Some clouds starting to build late into the day and staying a little bit cloudy overnight tonight. Some showers and thunderstorms as our next weather system settles in throughout the region. Down to 62 for an overnight low. Sunny into Sunday with a daytime high up to 72. I'm meteorologist Jason Laird.
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There's Megan Maroney on River Country, WIVR. And Megan Maroney playing Summerfest, June 18th in Milwaukee. Now Morgan Wallen, don't we?

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That is Russell Dickerson, who's going to be at Windy City Smokeout Saturday, July 11th. This is River Country, WIVR. That night, on stage is the headliner, Jordan Davis. Here's Turn This Truck Around. My name is Scott Smith. 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
6: Clear and sunny skies for the rest of our Saturday with daytime highs low to mid 80s. Winds kicking up a little bit out of the south-southwest, occasionally gusting at about 20 miles an hour. Overnight tonight, an increase in cloud cover, some showers and thunderstorms settling in as a cold front knocks at our doorstep. Going to be looking at an overnight low down to 62. Good news is, though, mostly sunny skies into Sunday. Just a little cooler, though. Daytime high reaching 72. I'm meteorologist Jason Laird.
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0: latest and greatest in country, plus local news and weather. Mostly sunny today with a chance of thunderstorms, high of about 86. A complete look at the forecast is coming up. Checking your River Country News this Saturday, I'm Colin Furrow. A new federal lawsuit is challenging the right to die law in Illinois. Jake Lamore has the story.
1: A measure set to go into effect in September would allow doctors to prescribe medication to terminally ill people to end their own lives. A suit filed by disability rights and patient advocacy groups claims the legislation violates federal laws, including the Americans with Disabilities Act, which protects people with disabilities from discrimination. Governor J.B. Pritzker, the Illinois Department of Public Health, and its director are named as defendants. I'm Jake Lamore.
0: The National Weather Service in Chicago has released their preliminary ratings on the tornadoes that impacted northern Illinois from the June 11th severe weather outbreak. According to a Facebook post from the National Weather Service in Chicago, the Streeter tornado has been given a preliminary rating of EF3 after crews uncovered EF3 damage in the area. This could mean that winds reach anywhere from 136 miles an hour to 165 miles per hour. Other preliminary ratings within the National Weather Service of Chicago's area of responsibility include Graymont to Dwight at an EF1, Osage Township at an EF1, Bartlett, Illinois at an EF1, Merrillville, Indiana at an EF2, St. John, Indiana at an EF0, and Coutts, Indiana at an EF3. For more information, visit the National Weather Service Chicago Facebook page or go to weather.gov. The Illinois Coalition for Community Services, Kankakee Forgives, Kankakee United, and other organizations will participate in Walk It Out to End Community Violence Day of Action Monday. According to a press release, the walk will start at 9 Monday morning at 209 East Court Street and end in the same location. The walk will last for about 30 minutes. Everyone is welcome to join in the peace walk, and attendees are encouraged to wear orange. This inaugural peace walk is part of a coordinated national effort to visibly demonstrate what community-centered public safety looks like in action.
2: NBC News Radio, I'm Lisa Carton. President Trump is touting a peace deal with Iran he says could be signed as early as this weekend. Here's Lisa Taylor.
3: The U.S. and Iran are reportedly making progress on a peace agreement that officials have said could be signed as soon as this weekend or early next week. Amid that report, however, is word from U.S. Central Command that the U.S. military has downed several Iranian drones near the Strait of Hormuz. CENTCOM announced on X that the drones were launched at commercial ships traveling through the strait, and all were shot down by U.S. forces.
2: Sunday's UFC event at the White House will take place as scheduled after a federal judge rejected an effort to block it from happening. Friday's ruling determined that Virginia residents had no legal right to challenge the event. The plaintiffs argued the privately run event could not legally be held on the White House grounds. President Trump's name is no longer on the Kennedy Center. Crews began stripping the lettering from the building early today. Lisa Carton, NBC News Radio.
0: In sports, the Cubs won against the San Francisco Giants 5-1, while the White Sox won their game in Chicago against the Los Angeles Dodgers 8-2. The St. Louis Cardinals did not fare so well, however, as they fell to the Minnesota Twins 9-8. The Cubs will look to take another from the Giants late tonight, as will the White Sox against the Dodgers, while the Cardinals look to regroup and take one from the Twins. In playoff hockey, the Carolina Hurricanes lead the series 3-2 after a 4-2 win in Game 5 Thursday night. They look to close it out and take home the Stanley Cup tomorrow night, while the Las Vegas Golden Knights will fight to stay alive and try to force it to a Game 7. In playoff basketball, the New York Knicks are just one win away from winning it all as they lead the San Antonio Spurs 3-1 after a nail-biting win on Wednesday, 107-106. They play tonight in San Antonio as the Spurs look to fight to stay alive, while the Knicks want to close it out and take home a championship trophy.
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5: Clear and sunny skies for the rest of our Saturday with daytime highs low to mid 80s. Winds kicking up a little bit out of the south-southwest, occasionally gusting at about 20 miles an hour. Overnight tonight, an increase in cloud cover, some showers and thunderstorms settling in as a cold front knocks at our doorstep. Going to be looking at an overnight low down to 62. Good news is, though, mostly sunny skies into Sunday. Just a little cooler, though. Daytime high reaching 72. I'm meteorologist Jason Laird.
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0: River Country, WIVR, that's Boots Off from John Party. My name is Scott. And by the way, John Party, the second album, California Sunshine, now 10 years old. The 10th anniversary edition is out. That's the one that has Head Over Boots, also Heartache on the Dance Floor, the song Night Shift, Dirt on My Boots was on there. Anyways, there's three additional songs on this updated version as well. It's River Country, WIVR.
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0: It's the Hometown Spotlight. Mayor Jeff Phillips from Rensselaer is joining us. Tell us one of the places you can go for summer fun in Rensselaer.
2: This is the first year that somebody came up and donated enough funds to allow us to open up our pool at Brookside Park for free. 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We just put in a new slide at the pool and some new furniture also. And we also just started a concession stand at the pool. So it's been interesting to see the numbers that are out there at the pool now. Last time I was out at Brookside Park, there were people on the new pickleball courts. There were people on the tennis courts, and there were guys playing basketball at the basketball courts. So you're seeing a whole bunch of people in Rensselaer enjoying themselves for not a lot of money.
0: We'll continue to learn more about Rensselaer this week with the Hometown Spotlight. I'm Scott Smith.
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7: Clear and sunny skies for the rest of our Saturday with daytime highs low to mid 80s. Winds kicking up a little bit out of the south-southwest, occasionally gusting at about 20 miles an hour. Overnight tonight, an increase in cloud cover, some showers and thunderstorms settling in as a cold front knocks at our doorstep. Going to be looking at an overnight low down to 62. Good news is, though, mostly sunny skies into Sunday. Just a little cooler, though. Daytime high reaching 72. I'm meteorologist Jason Laird.
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That's a new song from Taylor Swift on River Country WIVR. I'm Scott Smith. I Knew It, I Knew You is on the Toy Story 5 soundtrack. And there's also an acoustic version you can hear and a piano version as well. River Country WIVR.

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6: Clear and sunny skies for the rest of our Saturday with daytime highs low to mid 80s. Winds kicking up a little bit out of the south-southwest, occasionally gusting at about 20 miles an hour. Overnight tonight, an increase in cloud cover, some showers and thunderstorms settling in as a cold front knocks at our doorstep. Going to be looking at an overnight low down to 62. Good news is, though, mostly sunny skies into Sunday. Just a little cooler, though. Daytime high reaching 72. I'm meteorologist Jason Laird.
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0: 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I'm meteorologist Jason Laird.
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4: We're in sunny skies for the rest of our Saturday with daytime highs low to mid 80s. Winds kicking up a little bit out of the south-southwest, occasionally gusting at about 20 miles an hour. Overnight tonight, an increase in cloud cover, some showers and thunderstorms settling in as a cold front knocks at our doorstep. Going to be looking at an overnight low down to 62. Good news is, though, mostly sunny skies into Sunday. Just a little cooler, though. Daytime high reaching 72. I'm meteorologist Jason Laird.
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0: It's the Hometown Spotlight. We're with Mayor Jeff Phillips of Rensselaer. A lot of communities are doing events for America's 250th. What does Rensselaer have planned?
2: So July 3rd, actually, we're going to start a remembrance in Milroy Park. There's a statue of General Milroy from the Civil War that will recognize General Milroy for his efforts and his commitment to Rensselaer. He was from here, I think, at 3 o'clock on Friday, July 3rd. And then around 7 o'clock on Friday, July 3rd, we're going to have a golf cart parade from downtown Rensselaer to Brookside Park. And then the Brookside Church has always put on a very nice fireworks display for everybody on the 4th of July. So they're going to do it on the 3rd of July because we have a great deal of things happening out at our fairgrounds on July 4th, including fireworks at dusk. That there's also a parade out there. Hopefully people are going to represent all the original 13 colonies. It just looks like a very busy weekend for us here on that July 4th weekend.
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0: Clear and sunny.

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I wear a greasy ball cap. I like my shirt untucked. I spend Saturdays working on my truck. I don't like to fight, but I ain't scared to bleed.

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I Can't Love You Anymore from Ella Langley and Morgan Wallen on River Country WIVR. 3:30 till 4:30, Denny Case at the Grove in Bourbonnais. 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
3: Clear and sunny skies for the rest of our Saturday with daytime highs low to mid 80s. Winds kicking up a little bit out of the south-southwest, occasionally gusting at about 20 miles an hour. Overnight tonight, an increase in cloud cover, some showers and thunderstorms settling in as a cold front knocks at our doorstep. Going to be looking at an overnight low down to 62. Good news is, though, mostly sunny skies into Sunday. Just a little cooler, though. Daytime high reaching 72. I'm meteorologist Jason Laird.
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5: Clear and sunny skies for the rest of our Saturday with daytime highs low to mid-80s. Winds kicking up a little bit out of the south-southwest, occasionally gusting at about 20 miles an hour. Overnight tonight, an increase in cloud cover, some showers and thunderstorms settling in as a cold front knocks at our doorstep. Going to be looking at an overnight low down to 62. Good news is, though, mostly sunny skies into Sunday. Just a little cooler, though. Daytime high reaching 72. I'm meteorologist Jason Laird.
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1: It's Denny Case with you here on a Saturday, coming to you from the Grove in Bourbonnais. And what am I doing here? It's the Relay for Life of Kankakee County, presented by the Riverside Cancer Institute. They got a really cool theme this year, and that's Superheroes Among Us. Our community's coming together as one to help the American Cancer Society end cancer as we know it for everyone. They're fighting all types of cancers today. We're celebrating cancer survivors. Maybe there's one in your family. Maybe you are one. I've met several cancer survivors since I got here. Now, this has been going on since 2 o'clock this afternoon, but the opening ceremonies were at 2. I'm here up until 4:30. You can stop by. We're set up on the stage right there by the live entertainment. Come and say hello. They've got a fun day full of activities up until 10 o'clock tonight. Yes, this goes on until 10. They've got concessions out here. There's a costume contest, a scavenger hunt. There's fitness and martial arts. They've got, as I mentioned, live entertainment here. There's a luminaria ceremony, and that's pretty cool. They've got like some bags along the trail that when it gets dark, they light them up. That is awesome. And like I said, the radio station is here until 4:30. We're going to be talking with a cancer survivor coming up here in a bit. Also, the event chair for the Relay for Life, and just having a great time. So this is for everyone. Everyone is welcome to come out here and enjoy the day. The weather is beautiful. And here at the Grove in Bourbonnais, for Relay for Life of Kankakee County, I'm Denny K.
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1: It's Denny Case coming to you from the Grove in Bourbonnais, the Relay for Life of Kankakee County. The event going on until 10 o'clock at night. I'm here until 4:30. Right now I'm with Libby Wilkins. She's a cancer survivor, and she was the opening ceremony survivor speaker today. Libby, what is your role with the Relay for Life of Kankakee County?
2: Hi, yeah, I'm the survivor speaker today, and I also am a member of Team Pierce.
1: Were you nervous up on stage?
2: I don't like to give speeches, so I would say I was a little nervous, yes.
1: I think you did fantastic. Why did you decide to support this annual Relay for Life event?
2: I love the component of community that the Relay has, bringing everybody together.
1: So you are a cancer survivor. How long have you been in remission?
2: 3.5 years.
1: So we got a great success story here. What message do you have for other survivors out there and also the caregivers that are listening right now?
2: I would just say come together, have support. It's not easy to do it alone, so if you have others to do along with you, it's just much better that way.
1: How long have you been involved with the Relay for Life?
2: I started doing relays back 20 years ago, so I don't know. I have to figure that out. I don't know exactly how many years.
1: It's been quite a while. All right, so thank you so much, and congratulations on making it through. We're glad to have you around.
2: Thank you.
1: I'm Denny Case once again here with the radio station. If you come on by, we're here until 4:30, but the event goes on until 10 o'clock tonight. There's fun for the whole family. We're set up right on the stage there by the entertainment. So stop on by and say hello. We got some cups and stickers and air fresheners and all kind of good stuff from the radio station. I'm Denny Case. Come on out. The Relay for Life of Kankakee County.
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7: Clear and sunny skies for the rest of our Saturday with daytime highs low to mid-80s. Winds kicking up a little bit out of the south-southwest, occasionally gusting at about 20 miles an hour. Overnight tonight, an increase in cloud cover, some showers and thunderstorms settling in as a cold front knocks at our doorstep. Going to be looking at an overnight low down to 62. Good news is, though, mostly sunny skies into Sunday. Just a little cooler, though. Daytime high reaching 72. I'm meteorologist Jason Laird.
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1: It's Denny Case coming to you once again from the Grove in Bourbonnais. It is so beautiful out here right now. I'm sitting by a waterfall, if you hear that trickling in the background. It's the Relay for Life of Kankakee County, presented by the Riverside Cancer Institute. And we are raising money today for the American Cancer Society. I am here with Michelle Sadler. She is the event chair for the Relay for Life. Michelle, how long have you been involved, and why did you get involved with the Relay for Life event?
2: So I've been involved since 2010. We started it as family and friends in honor of our aunt who had passed away from cancer, and then my stepmom who is a cancer survivor. I've been event chair for about 8 years. I love doing it. It's a great opportunity to get out and create memories and get people to understand cancer.
1: Talking to you off air, I can see how excited you are about this. They got the right person in the position. So why is it important for the community to support this great cause today?
2: It's a great opportunity to meet people, to support our survivors and caregivers and anybody going through cancer. ACS, American Cancer Society, is a great organization. They do so much for cancer patients. I mean, it's not all research. They also do rides for people that can't make it to their appointments. They offer, I believe, wigs. They have all kinds of different opportunities for cancer patients so that they can survive and they can keep going and fight for it for themselves.
1: There are cancer survivors out here. There are people who have been touched by cancer, somebody in their family. They're celebrating the cancer survivors out here today. We're remembering the ones that we've lost who lost their battles. I know that my mom personally is a cancer survivor for both colon and breast cancer, and I'm blessed to still have her with us. Who do you relay for today?
2: Family and friends. I've had, like I said, an aunt who passed away from cancer. My stepmom is a breast cancer survivor. I have two really close friends that are both cancer survivors, so I do it for them. It's not affected me, immediate family, but that's who I do it for. I do it for everybody out there that is struggling to make it with cancer.
1: It's really cool to see everything out here. People are wearing capes and everything. They're dressed up like superheroes. That is the theme today. It's a superhero theme.
2: Superheroes
1: among us.
2: Yeah.
1: All right. And this event goes on until 10 o'clock. There's all kind of fun things. The costume contest, scavenger hunt. There's a fitness and a fitness thing going on. There's martial arts. There's entertainment. The champagne experience. DJ Broke Dusty. Illuminati.

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3: We're in sunny skies for the rest of our Saturday with daytime highs low to mid 80s. Winds kicking up a little bit out of the south-southwest, occasionally gusting at about 20 miles an hour. Overnight tonight, an increase in cloud cover, some showers and thunderstorms settling in as a cold front knocks at our doorstep. Going to be looking at an overnight low down to 62. Good news is, though, mostly sunny skies into Sunday. Just a little cooler, though. Daytime high reaching 72. I'm meteorologist Jason Laird.
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That's the July 4th weekend. 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

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They're going to cruise in here with Honky Tonk around 8. 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
2: Showers and a few thunderstorms possible overnight tonight under relatively cloudy skies as a cold front settles in throughout the region. That's going to duck our overnight low down to 62 for an overnight low. Mostly sunny skies returning for our Sunday. A little cooler, though. Daytime high only reaching 72. Some light clouds late into the day and partly cloudy. Then Sunday night with an overnight low down to 54. Up to 76 under sunny skies into Monday. I'm meteorologist Jason Lear.
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0: River Country, WIVR, Mike Tomato here. Thanks for hanging out in River Country. We've got the soundtrack to your weekend rolling here. We've got the listener of the week, too. Congratulations to Bridget. 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
10: Showers and a few thunderstorms possible overnight tonight under relatively cloudy skies as a cold front settles in throughout the region. That's going to duck our overnight low down to 62. For an overnight low. Mostly sunny skies returning for our Sunday. A little cooler though, daytime high only reaching 72. Some light clouds late into the day and partly cloudy. Then Sunday night with an overnight low down to 54. Up to 76 under sunny skies into Monday. I'm meteorologist Jason Laird.
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River Country, WIVR. We've got Lainey Wilson on the way for Lake Village. Rensselaer wants to hear Thomas Rhett. We'll get to that. Here's Tay-Tay now, singing about Tim. Tay-Tay, Tim. Tay-Tay.

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6: Showers and a few thunderstorms possible overnight tonight under relatively cloudy skies as a cold front settles in throughout the region. That's going to duck our overnight low down to 62 for an overnight low. Mostly sunny skies returning for our Sunday. A little cooler, though. Daytime high only reaching 72. Some light clouds late into the day and partly cloudy. Then Sunday night with an overnight low down to 54. Up to 76 under sunny skies into Monday. I'm meteorologist Jason Laird.
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0: the boys be country.
1: Yep. Raise them up right. It is Jason Aldean there with Sage Advice. Here's Brett Young with Lady. It's River Country, WIVR. Mike Tamano hanging out with you.

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5: Showers and a few thunderstorms possible overnight tonight under relatively cloudy skies as a cold front settles in throughout the region. That's going to duck our overnight low down to 62 for an overnight low. Mostly sunny skies returning for our Sunday. A little cooler, though. Daytime high only reaching 72. Some light clouds late into the day and partly cloudy. Then Sunday night with an overnight low down to 54. Up to 76 under sunny skies into Monday. I'm meteorologist Jason Lear.
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River Country, WIVR, a great set of party music for you. Ella Langley on the way, Luke Bryan. 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
2: Showers and a few thunderstorms possible overnight tonight under relatively cloudy skies as a cold front settles in throughout the region. That's going to duck our overnight low down to 62 for an overnight low. Mostly sunny skies returning for our Sunday. A little cooler, though. Daytime high only reaching 72. Some light clouds late into the day and partly cloudy. Then Sunday night with an overnight low down to 54. Up to 76 under sunny skies into Monday. I'm meteorologist Jason Laird.
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out, it'll sit right here on this land. And you could leave town a rich man. And he said, boys, whatever you're offering, it won't be enough.

Little girl used to swing right there. I still see her pink bow and her brown hair. She's in the big city now, but she still calls home.

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feeling was real. Neither one of us looking for three little words, unless those three words were do not disturb. 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